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1: It's the Bootleg Cab Show with James Andre Jefferson Jr.
2: What a deal, bro?
1: So French Montana is on the show.
2: Come on now.
1: I saw you spent $1 million on the engagement ring.
3: We're not supposed to be talking about things like that. It just got out there.
1: Well, I'm just curious. Like, is it like a the ring shopping process for you? Is it stressful? Because I got mine. Shout out to my wife. I got her, but I was stressed out for like 4 months trying to find this ring.
3: Yeah. Because it's kind of like, you know, when you buy something for somebody that have everything and seen everything and can get anything they want, you kind of like want to be specific and have your own details and
1: make it unique,
3: make it meaningful,
1: right?
3: You know? So I just asked people that knew about that stuff and I added my own flavor to it and I kind of did a lot of listening to it, you know.
1: That's important.
3: Yeah, with the person like and just, you know, definitely.
1: The ice shit that's going on right now is wild, bro.
3: Yeah, man. I mean, not just that. It's coming from having a brother that got deported and also just being in the shoes of being an immigrant, because what a lot of people don't understand about being an immigrant is you're already isolated as an alien.
1: Right.
3: You already doesn't have all the privilege that everybody else have. You already can't go to school because you can't get your papers, so you can't get no scholarships. You already can't get a job because you don't have a social security and no health benefits, no nothing. You already can't do anything that a U.S. citizen can do.
1: Right.
3: So you are in a 4x4 jail cell, even though if you're out here in the world. So the only jobs you can get is jobs that under the table, which, you know, you're not even making $100 in 2 days or whatever that is. So it's a struggle for immigrants all around America on how it is. So for me to see people that grew in a struggle in immigration and made something out of themselves and have kids and this and that and have a family.
1: Businesses.
3: And some people even forgot their native language because they've been here so long.
1: 100%.
3: And they don't even have nobody back home. So to see somebody just snatch that person out of their house and send them back. So that's the part that, you know, that's real hurtful to see.
1: Why was it important for you to be vocal about what's going on in Palestine?
3: I love to stay out the politics.
1: Right.
3: You know what I'm saying? But I just feel like, you know, when it involves kids and mothers and this and that, it just hurt to see.
1: So shout out to Frenchman. If you missed that interview, one of my favorites of the year, hit subscribe at Bootleg Kev on the YouTube channel, man. We got the best of the Daily Hate coming up next. Keep it locked.
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0: What are you hating on, ma'am?
1: My so-called fiance got mad today because somebody offered me some lunch. And I was like, no, I'm okay. And he was like, no, it's not, nothing like that. I'm going to just send it to your Cash App. He said this to my Cash App. Somehow my fiance received it on his phone, which I was going to end up telling him anyway. Because I tell him everything. I'll never keep nothing from him. And he got mad. And started calling me out my name and cussing me out about somebody else sending me lunch. $25.
0: I don't know, James. What you think? You think her man should be mad that someone bought her lunch at work?
2: Hell yeah. Scallywag here.
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4: Time for the No Cap News. What's going on, James?
5: This is one of them stories about a Florida man you need no details. I'm just going to read the headline. A Florida man was arrested for attempting to baptize an alligator in a Waffle House using a pitcher of iced tea.
1: Damn.
4: What?
5: Yeah, you heard it right.
4: Using a pitcher of iced
5: tea?
4: He was baptizing a gator with iced tea?
5: Yeah, they had to clear out the whole Waffle House because people got scared because the alligator started hissing.
4: This is the most Florida story of all time.
5: Oh, Florida man
4: a
5: and
4: a pitcher of iced tea?
5: Yes. I wonder what religion he part of. He's trying to baptize the alligator.
4: Can we bail him out of jail?
5: Oh, see, that's your problem. You get all the crazy people out of jail.
4: I would put $100 up to bailing this guy out. We need to get him out. We need to give him a show. We need to bring him on the show and talk to him.
5: Let me show you a picture of him so you see who we're dealing with. We don't need him out.
4: Oh, yeah, we need him out.
5: No, we don't need
4: him. That's a wild boy right there.
5: That boy was sniffing the meth.
4: It looked like him and Shia LaBeouf are hanging out.
5: Don't do Shia like that. Mm-hmm. Shia don't look like this.
4: Anyway, man, shout out to the Florida man for never disappointing.
1: Coming up, we're going to talk about it, man. What's something that you would trust AI to do more than humans? Yes. Is there anything? All right. We're talking about it up next, the Bootleg Kev Show.
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2: What a do, boo.
1: AI's taken over, man. A new app has been rolled out that is being advertised to replace your doctor.
2: Oh, Lord.
1: So you will have an artificial intelligence doctor instead of a real one. Now, I'm curious, James, is there anything that you would trust AI to do better or more than a human being?
2: Oh, yeah, run the country, because whoever running it right now is not doing a good job.
1: I mean, look, I respect that. I don't think I would trust AI as a doctor, but I do trust AI as a lawyer.
2: Hey, put some emails up, I'll tell you that much.
1: Anyway, 877-817-2888. Let's talk about it, man. What are the things you trust artificial intelligence to do more than you trust humans? It's the Bootleg Kev Show.

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1: All right, we're talking about AI, man. Would you trust the AI doctor? I don't know.
2: I probably wouldn't.
1: What are the things you would trust AI to do more than humans? 877-817-2888. What's going on?
3: I like when it gives me advice. I don't trust people to give me advice, but like I got rid of my therapist and I just, talk to AI.
1: So you, wait.
2: So ChatGPT your therapist now?
3: Absolutely. Like it talks to me about everything.
1: What's the last good piece of advice AI gave you?
3: To break up with my boyfriend.
2: Oh, hell no. See, I told you, I got a conspiracy. AI gonna break us apart, then we're gonna be dating AI companions.
1: Hey, they already made that move. Remember that movie Her with Joaquin Phoenix?
2: They was teasing the future.
1: 877-817-2888. Sean is on the phone. Sean, what's something that you trust AI to do more than humans?
4: Well, to be honest, I don't trust neither one. I don't trust humans, nor do I trust AI.
2: There you go.
4: Because both can give you bad information. Especially if you don't fact check, you'll just run with it. I don't trust anybody, honestly, because I'm just paranoid like that.
1: Nice. When'd you get out of prison?
4: Well, I've never been to prison.
1: Oh, but okay. County jail.
4: Still,
1: what about county jail?
4: No, I've never been locked up.
1: The only people I know who don't trust nobody like that is Stone Cold Steve Austin and my cousin Sheldon, who did 20 years in this pen. So that's why I'm asking.
4: Feeling good company.
1: Yo, sign up for the premium ChatGPT like the last girl, man. And that fool be your friend.
4: That's right. Oh, yeah. That chat line you talking about.
1: I appreciate the fact he don't know what ChatGPT is, which further makes my speculation about he might have went away recently.
2: Anyway, stuck on Windows 98.
1: Appreciate you calling, bro.
4: I appreciate you guys as well.
0: We want to hear from you, man. What's something you would trust AI to do more than humans? 877-817-2888. 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
1: All right, man, it's the best of the Bootleg Kev Show. 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
2: What a do, boo?
1: Yes, sir. Look, we got a lot going on. Of course, all week long, we are on vacay. We are out, but it's all good, man. We're sharing some of our favorite moments from the show of 2026 with y'all. All right, next hour, we got the homie Little Yachty on the show, so keep it locked for that. It's the Bootleg Kev Show.

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3: What a do, bro?
2: 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Hey, one of our favorite interviews of the year was our buddy Little Yachty coming and hanging out on the show. Him and the Concrete Boys. Yes, they are on the show up next. All right, keep it locked for that. It's the Bootleg Kev Show.

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2: What to do about?
1: All right. I interviewed Lil Yachty, great guy, really nice dude. During our interview, I asked him about the SoundCloud era of hip-hop. They always get a lot of hell about the quality of the music that the SoundCloud era put out.
3: Right, right.
1: And Lil Yachty's reply about, you know, some of the older generation of music, in particular, Rapper's Delight and Sugar Hill Gang, has gone viral. This is what he said.
4: I remember when I went to do my research on just, like, the music that came before me, it was kind of bullshit that came out in the 90s.
1: That's fair.
4: Bullshit that came out in the fucking 80s and early 2000s, but they act like only the 2016 and up.
2: It was a little more elevated.
4: Sure.
2: The amounts of bullshit.
4: But not all of it. But it's so crazy. I remember in 2016, before I did my research, I didn't know this. If it was 2016 and I knew it was so much bullshit in the 90s, I'd be like, yo, y'all fucking tripping. You know what I'm saying? It was a lot of weak going on out there. And I'm like, actually, you know what's so crazy to me? I think about all the time. I always think about the first song in hip hop. I hope this don't frighten me. It probably will. And I always think about a hip, a hop, a hip.
1: Rapper's Delight.
4: Ooh, hopping the boom. You know what I'm saying? And I'll be thinking like, damn, bro, y'all be really acting like we just got down. Like, we was the only niggas saying some didn't make no sense. You know what I'm saying? Niggas was hipping and hopping and hopping and like, come on, bro, that shit weak as hell, bro. Like, niggas be acting like, come on, yeah. I do pursue my brother to the store and I went in the green in the grocery store with him. Come on, bro. Y'all acting like that shit wasn't weak. That shit was dumb weak, bro. But niggas be acting like we was the only ones that made some crazy shit.
1: So shout out to Lil Yachty, man. If you missed the interview, you can hit subscribe on the YouTube channel. Catch up with all the interviews from the year ASAP, all right? Bootleg Kev on YouTube. We're joining the People's Mix up next, y'all. Keep it locked.
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1: 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What do you got coming up, James?
2: 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I'll tell you more when we get back.
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0: 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What's going on, Jay?
3: Let me be very clear. This is unethical, but I would like to see how this goes down. A bunch of nursing home workers have been arrested after organizing a dementia fight club involving elderly patients.
4: Oh, my God.
3: Yeah. Come on. You want to see it. I promise you, you want to see it.
4: I'd pay money to watch it.
3: Oh, come on.
4: I don't want to just see it. I would pay money. By the way, very wrong.
3: Horrible, but they're going to wake up and not remember it.
4: They should go to jail for this.
3: Yeah, 100%. But let's get a couple rounds in first.
4: I would like to point out that if this was my grandfather, grandmother, and they were doing this, I would probably pull up to the daycare and beat some ass. With that being said, if I opened up my YouTube algorithm right now and there was a live stream of this happening,
3: I would
4: watch it. I wouldn't subscribe, but I would click on it and just see what was going on for a quick sec.
3: Oh, no, for a quick hour.
4: For investigation purposes before I called the police and snitched.
3: Oh, I got to see a couple rounds first.
4: Anyway, stay by your radio. Coming up next, man. 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

0: We got a lady who caught her man cheating. This is a crazy story. All right, tell us what's going on.
1: I was doing a girl's hair who I knew, and she, within 5 minutes of the appointment, she's like, oh, girl, I've been waiting for you to do my hair, and I need my boyfriend's hair done at the end of the month. So I asked her, I'm like, show me your boyfriend's hair. I need to see what he's working with so I know what I'm doing. She pulls out a picture of my boyfriend at the time, and which I was supposed to do his hair the Monday before that, and he kept telling me that a family member was gonna pay for his hair to get done at the end of the month. Boom, it was the girl, and she was not a family member. She was somebody he was f***ing.
0: Man, can you imagine that's how you catch your man cheating with the hairstylist?
2: That's scary. 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
2: 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Of course, it's the best of the Bootleg Kev Show this whole week. 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
19: Severe thunderstorm watch continues until 1 a.m. tomorrow morning. Severe storms likely overnight. Otherwise, cloudy skies expected. Lows dip down to about 69. Winds out of the south, 5 to 10 miles per hour. Currently, it's 75 degrees.

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3: A severe thunderstorm watch remains in effect. Severe thunderstorms likely overnight. Otherwise, cloudy skies expected. Lows level off around 69. Winds out of the south, 5 to 10 miles per hour. Right now, 71.

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5: Of a low around 69 overnight under overcast skies with severe thunderstorms likely. Winds out of the south around 5 miles per hour. Cloudy Thursday, chance of severe storms, high of 88. Right now, it's 70 degrees.

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5: Skies overnight with severe storms likely. Lows around 69, south winds around 5 miles per hour. Chance of severe storms Thursday, high temperatures reach up to 88. Currently 71.
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3: Skies overnight with severe storms likely. Lows around 69, south winds around 5 miles per hour. Chance of severe storms Thursday, high temperatures reach up to 88. Currently, it's 70 degrees.

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7: Z93 weather. Cloudy today with a chance of severe thunderstorms. High of 88. Southwesterly winds 5 to 10 miles per hour. Overcast skies again. Tonight, severe storms likely. Lows around 67. Right now, 70.

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2: Taylor Swift allegedly getting married in the next couple of days. The rumor is that some of her guests are pretty mad that there's like not a lot of details. Like they're supposed to block out a couple of days, then they'll find more information in the future. So, which is how they're keeping everything on the DL, right? But also, a bunch of people were like, "Well, we got jobs and kids." I don't know. That's part of like going to a wedding, though, right? That you're blocked off for those 2 days, and that's what's happening. So I guess I don't know that I need to know exactly where I'm going. Although, where do I book a hotel if I don't know exactly where I'm going? Maybe that's a challenge. Although, maybe they have numerous hotels blocked off. If they really have 1,000 people going to this wedding that's supposedly at Madison Square Garden on Friday, I mean, like a lot of weddings will have like, okay, well, we've got a wing blocked off at this hotel. Like, what do they do? Do they have like a bunch of different hotels, or is it just all like, hey, most of the people we're inviting are rich, and so that's your problem? Are they paying for the hotel rooms? Like, those are the details that I want to know. How do you orchestrate this? How many people are planning this? I can't wait to find out. I also, part of me hopes that none of that happens this weekend. That for some reason, that's not at all what's happening and everybody has been misled, because I feel like that would be incredible. What if it's just that Taylor Swift is putting on a private concert on Friday and then their wedding is in fact in Rhode Island and it's going to be like in August? I don't know. I think that would be funny too.
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2: The World Cup, soccer fans, just intense, right? I don't know if you saw this, but some fans are supporting their teams by going to the opposing team's hotel and making noise so they can't sleep. The biggest one was in Mexico. I saw these videos with fans honking their horns, blowing trumpets, and chanting and singing and playing drums. Just wild. And I, what can you do? I don't know. And one of the teams had traveled for like 9 hours, and then they finally get there, and fans of the opposing teams are outside making noise so that they can't sleep. Oh, the World Cup is brutal, y'all. People are invested and it is wild.
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2: 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But it is a Drum and Bugle Corps competition event with a bunch of different groups, and it's a really cool time. Like, honestly, so last night I was a little late, and there was a bunch of people there, which was awesome, but I was running a little late, and I almost didn't go, and I was like, you know what? I'm just going to catch the second half of it, and I did. And just, like, getting out of my car in the parking lot and hearing the drums and the horns, it was, like, so powerful. It was really, really cool. So this Sunday night, definitely don't miss River City Rhapsody. It's over at UWL at the stadium, and it is incredible. They've got the color guard, and they've got all these different, like, sets on the field. All the different groups do different routines, and it's really great. So if you've never been, I highly recommend it. If you have been, then a reminder that it is this Sunday, July 5th, River City Rhapsody. For more, I'll get some pictures put up as well on our social, but I put some video up on our story if you want to check it out on our Snap, Insta, and Facebook. And, oh, I should put it on TikTok. I'll put it on TikTok as well. It's Z93 Lacrosse to follow us.
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2: The new trend taking off in New York City is rest clubs. Now, I've heard of rest areas, but this is a totally different thing. So stressed out Gen Zers and millennials are gathering in parks to do something radical, and that is absolutely nothing. Created by Brooklyn-based wellness practitioner named Mary, free meetup called Club Rest Stop encourages people to unplug from the hustle culture by lying on blankets, meditating, listening to sound baths, and simply just resting without feeling guilty about it. That's the part that I always have trouble with. At a recent gathering in Central Park, I was watching on TikTok, dozens of people joined in, saying that the nonstop pace of the city life makes it hard to slow down. Mary says that many young adults are exhausted and have forgotten how to truly rest. I don't even think it's just young adults. I think we as a hustle culture have really forgotten how to rest. And I think that this is a great idea, except for the fact that I don't know that I need other people to do it with me. I think if you are someone that's also looking to connect with other people, yes. But for me, I feel like if I went to an event that was at a certain time, that I had to rest at a certain time with other people, I'd feel like some kind of pressure to interact with them. And now that feels kind of like an effort, right? As opposed to really going and focusing on my relaxation. But if that works for you, that's great. And if y'all want to start one here, that's super cool. And if any time that you can just like, hey, I need to take a rest and actually do that rest. My biggest challenge is that I spend half of my rest time thinking about the things that I need to do next. And so actually unplugging and relaxing is the biggest challenge. So I don't know if it would be helpful for me to go do that with other people, but I suppose something that starts at a certain time and ends at a certain time at least makes it so that you feel like you have to do it, as opposed to I'll just do five more things and then I can rest and then all of a sudden it's time for bed. Not that that's ever happened to me, but I mean, I hear others.
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3: The sentence for an Unalaska woman convicted of causing a traffic death 2 years ago includes jail time and community service. Megan Urch is ordered to complete 180 days in jail, followed by 6 months of house arrest and 5 years on probation for striking and killing Darlene Wozni in an accident on Main Street in Unalaska. Wozni, the victim, was crossing the street in the middle of the day when she was struck by Urch's vehicle. Urch admitted that she was looking at her cell phone and did not slow down before hitting Wozni.
4: This has totally affected my life. I can't even tell you how much it slowed me down and made me think about everything I do. I'm just incredibly sorry.
3: Judge Scott Horn has suggested that Urch speak to groups about her experience. Opening day of Riverfest was short. The opening ceremony was held during the late afternoon, but day two today has events from the senior breakfast at 8 a.m. up until a concert lasting until about midnight. This year's Commodore, Misty Lounge, shared her thoughts about the role of the Mississippi in lacrosse's history and culture.
5: The river has been a backdrop to how I grew up in this area and for everybody who grew up in this area. And we even constructed a little paddle wheel boat so that kids can imagine themselves being captains.
3: Riverfest lasts 4 days this year, and most years it ends on a Saturday, which happens to be the 4th of July. That will be fireworks night. Not everyone enjoys the sound of fireworks over the holiday. Aaron Collins with Amplify Health by Gunderson said that veterans, especially those who have seen combat, may find the sound of fireworks stressful. If people are going to use fireworks, Collins said to use them as close to the 4th as possible.
6: If you can keep it close to the 4th of July, not too far in the afterwards or too early from 4th of July, because then it would be less surprising for folks that might be suffering from post-traumatic stress disorder related to fireworks or explosions.
3: He also reminds people to use fireworks safely. I'm Brad Williams.
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0: 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It looks like it's all but been confirmed that tonight and tomorrow at Madison Square Garden is what's going down. According to leaked police details and things like that. But also, maybe it's all a ruse. Who knows? We'll find out in the next couple of days. I'm guessing if there is a rehearsal dinner tonight, some pictures will be leaked for sure. But we'll find out, I guess. We're looking for more storms the next couple of days. There's actually a flood warning in effect for a little bit this morning. Some severe storms in spots this morning, and then looking for more storms this afternoon and showers likely tonight. Expecting a high of 88 for today, upper 80s for the high again tomorrow. Scattered showers, maybe storms again tomorrow, and then just showers expected on Saturday and a high of 84.
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0: 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Unfortunately, some severe storms in the area this morning. There is a flash flood warning in a few areas in southeastern Minnesota, a flood advisory in La Crosse, as some of the storms bringing heavy rain. Could see more severe storms this afternoon. I have 88 for today. Probably going to still see showers tonight, maybe into tomorrow. At some point, definitely going to see some showers and a chance for thunderstorms tomorrow. Highs in the upper 80s. And then just showers expected on Saturday for the 4th of July and a high of 84. We still have a couple of tickets for you to join us down at AmFam for a good old-fashioned Brewer game. 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
2: The Jackson County Sheriff's Office is working with several animal shelters in the region after more than 36 dogs were surrendered on Monday from a home in the county. A deputy and the county's humane officer did a welfare check at a home in Adams Township, during which time the owner voluntarily surrendered 38 dogs. A driver is sentenced to 5 years on probation for striking and killing an elderly woman who was walking across Main Street in Onalaska 2 years ago. Megan Urch of Onalaska was sentenced Wednesday for negligent homicide in the 2024 death of 87-year-old Darlene Wozni. Police said Urch was looking at her phone while driving when she struck Wozni. In court, Urch told Judge Scott Horn that she made a horrible mistake and says she thinks of Wozni and remembers her face. Urch will spend about 2 months in the county jail, getting credit for previous time served, and will perform community service, perhaps speaking publicly about reckless driving. La Crosse County's Boat Patrol is putting in longer hours this holiday weekend on its mission to keep La Crosse's riverfront safe. The patrol boats operate every weekend between Memorial Day and Labor Day. Sheriff's Deputy Peter Sloan is part of the enforcement group, which doesn't limit itself to just the area near the bridges and Riverside Park.
3: If need be, we will respond to other jurisdictions as requested. For instance, I was out there last weekend. We went down to Houston County in Minnesota for a jet ski accident, but we will respond wherever there's an emergency or people need assistance.
2: DNR wardens and La Crosse City employees also contribute time to the Boat Patrol Watch. This year's Riverfest in La Crosse has been kicked off with a late afternoon flag raising in Riverside Park. New Commodore Misty Lown says her family is in her thoughts during the start of the festival.
4: I thought about how proud my dad, who served in the Navy from 68 to 70, would be about me being the Commodore for America's 250th birthday.
2: Today's events at Riverfest begin with a senior and military breakfast from 8 to 10 a.m. I'm Brad Williams.
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0: 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Some severe storms in the area this morning causing flash flooding in southeastern Minnesota and a flood advisory until a little after 8 in the La Crosse area. Severe storms this morning. Then should be chill for maybe a little bit, and then possibility of some more storms, possibly more severe storms this afternoon. Highs in the upper 80s today and tomorrow. Probably going to see showers tomorrow. Maybe a chance for thunderstorms again. And then showers expected still on the 4th of July with highs in the mid 80s that we are expecting. So if you are planning to grill out this weekend, you're not alone. A lot of people plan to grill out. Weber Grill says that 84% of people plan to grill out on the 4th of July. 51% of those people post selfies online when they're grilling. And I'm kind of here for it, mostly because I want to see what kind of stuff you have on the grill behind you. 81% of people believe the food they grill is the same or better than a restaurant. No, I don't. I feel like I do an okay job, and I make it safe. I'm not the best griller, though. 83% of people rate themselves as excellent or decent grillers. I am very aware that I'm okay at grilling. At best. I'm a pretty decent cook, but grilling is something that I've never mastered. Yet. You know what? Let's say yet, because I still have plenty of grilling ahead of me. 80% of grillers use at least 2 barbecue sauces. I'm not a big fan of barbecue sauce, so I usually use 0 barbecue sauces. 64% of grillers use marinades, rubs, and seasonings on their meats. Yeah, especially if I'm doing chicken, I will marinate it just so that I don't dry it out, because as I said, I'm not that great of a griller. Grilled vegetables and corn on the cob are the 2 most popular foods to serve with grilled meat. Yeah, also grilling fruit is highly underrated for a dessert or whatever, as a snack, to go with things, you know, but putting some veggies on the grill is always a fantastic idea. And corn on the cob, oh, it's so good. Now I want corn on the cob.
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It is 642. Still some severe storms rolling through the area. Flood advisory in some spots in La Crosse and a flood warning in southeastern Minnesota. Expecting severe thunderstorms scattered today. Looks like a decent chance of storms for a good chunk of the morning. And then could see more this afternoon. A high of 88 for today. Showers likely tomorrow. Could see more storms as well. And a high of 88. Looks like that will be a little more sporadic. So hopefully we'll get some good outside time tomorrow. And scattered showers on the 4th of July. Expecting a high of 84. We'll be giving away Friday Feast early this week. We'll do that in less than 10 with Sparta Cinema 6. After Kendrick and SZA.

0: 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Some severe storms in spots this morning. That'll probably be the case again this afternoon. Highs in the upper 80s today and tomorrow. A little more scattered of showers and thunderstorms tomorrow. So hopefully able to get some outside time in tomorrow. Then showers expected to continue on Saturday and a high of 84. So tomorrow is an unofficial official holiday, so I will be gone tomorrow, so it'll be the best of the buzz, which, yes, we could also call things that happened on the buzz and not necessarily the best, but it's pretty good. But that also means that I want to draw a winner for Friday Feast today because I don't want you to miss out. See, every single week, our friends at Sparta Cinema 6 hook you up with a couple of movie passes, and also they pick up a $20 tab over at Alchemy in Cashton, so you can make a night or two of it and enjoy that. This week's winner is Tyler in Sparta. So congratulations, Tyler. You can be next week's winner by hitting the Win Stuff page on the app and at Z933.com. Of course, the big one this weekend is Minions and Monsters. They have that in 2D and in 3D over at Sparta Cinema 6. You can also check out when they're showing Supergirl in 2D and 3D. And they've got Toy Story 5 in 2D and 3D. So lots of options, as well as Jackass. You can always see what they're playing and when at SpartaCinema6.com, and then sign up to win from us on the Win Stuff page on the app and at Z933.com.
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2: The sentence for an Unalaska woman convicted of causing a traffic death 2 years ago includes jail time and community service. Megan Urch is ordered to complete 180 days in jail, followed by 6 months of house arrest and 5 years on probation for striking and killing Darlene Wozny in an accident on Main Street in Unalaska. Wozny, the victim, was crossing the street in the middle of the day when she was struck by Urch's vehicle. Urch admitted that she was looking at her cell phone and did not slow down before hitting Wozny.
3: This has totally affected my life. I can't even tell you how much it slowed me down and made me think about everything I do. I'm just incredibly sorry.
2: Judge Scott Horn has suggested that Urch speak to groups about her experience. Opening day of Riverfest was short. The opening ceremony was held during the late afternoon, but day two today has events from the senior breakfast at 8 a.m. up until a concert lasting until about midnight. This year's Commodore, Misty Lounge, shared her thoughts about the role of the Mississippi in La Crosse's history and culture.
4: The river has been a backdrop to how I grew up in this area and for everybody who grew up in this area. And we even constructed a little paddle wheel boat so that kids can imagine themselves being captains.
2: Riverfest lasts 4 days this year, and most years it ends on a Saturday, which happens to be the 4th of July. That will be fireworks night. Not everyone enjoys the sound of fireworks over the holiday. Aaron Collins with Amplify Health by Gunderson said that veterans, especially those who have seen combat, may find the sound of fireworks stressful. If people are going to use fireworks, Collins said to use them as close to the 4th as possible.
5: If you can keep it close to the 4th of July, not too far in the afterwards or too early from 4th of July, because then it would be less surprising for folks that might be suffering from post-traumatic stress disorder related to fireworks or explosions.
2: He also reminds people to use fireworks safely. I'm Brad Williams.
6: I just take them back inside.
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0: looking for scattered thunderstorms continuing today. Some severe storms still in the area. Looks like the worst of it is rolling through south of La Crosse. There is still a flood advisory in effect and a flash flood warning for southeastern Minnesota, and the flood advisory is in the La Crosse area. Severe thunderstorms and highs in the upper 80s today. Could see some showers still tonight. Showers possible tomorrow, maybe isolated storms in upper 80s, and then showers on Saturday for the 4th of July, and expecting a high of 84.
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0: Josh Gad has joined the cast of Warner Brothers' untitled Ocean's 11 prequel, starring and directing, directed by Bradley Cooper alongside Margot Robbie. The U.S. men's national team advanced in the World Cup after last night's win in Santa Clara, California. It's the first time the U.S. men's national team has won a game in the knockout round since 2002. The U.S. will head to Seattle Monday night to take on Belgium in the round of 16. And Sam Smith in the past has put out some fire sad songs, but Romance with partner Christian Cowan helped them put a different spin on their new Hazel Eyes album, which is due out in August. Sam revealed that the album is about the fact that, quote, I moved to New York to be with my partner. So that the album kind of soundtracked the move from England to America. And also some big feels. And I am here for it, Sam Smith. I can't wait.
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0: 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Highs in the upper 80s today and tomorrow. Some severe storms already this morning. So we do have a flood advisory in effect in the La Crosse area, a flash flood warning in parts of southeastern Minnesota. So keep an eye on the radar today and tomorrow, really. A chance for scattered showers and thunderstorms both today and tomorrow. Could see some more severe storms this afternoon. And then just looking for showers on the 4th of July for Saturday, expecting highs in the mid-80s. So as you've heard, America celebrating its 250th birthday this year. And the celebrations are all over. We have a great list of local celebrations at AroundRiverCity.com. And actually, there's a really cool resource at AroundRiverCity.com celebrating America 250, including a lot of different local stories on La Crosse and the Coulee region's history, thanks to our sister station, WIZM. Also, some summer flavors. And your chance to win $250 cash money. We are doing a photo contest, and it is whatever America the Beautiful means to you. So if that means sky pics, in my case, obviously it does. If it's a picture of you and your fam, if it's we've had a couple of cool submissions of eagles in the area because there are so many eagles in this area. And every time I see one, I'm like, oh, that's awesome. Seriously, every time. I've lived here for a very long time, and it hits every time. 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
2: The Jackson County Sheriff's Office is working with several animal shelters in the region after more than three dozen dogs were surrendered on Monday from a home in the county. A deputy and the county's humane officer did a welfare check at a home in Adams Township, during which time the owner voluntarily surrendered 38 dogs. A driver is sentenced to 5 years on probation for striking and killing an elderly woman who was walking across Main Street in Onalaska 2 years ago. Megan Urch of Onalaska was sentenced Wednesday for negligent homicide in the 2024 death of 87-year-old Darlene Wozni. Police said Urch was looking at her phone while driving when she struck Wozni. In court, Urch told Judge Scott Horn that she made a horrible mistake and says she thinks of Wozni and remembers her face. Urch will spend about 2 months in the county jail, getting credit for previous time served, and will perform community service, perhaps speaking publicly about reckless driving. La Crosse County's Boat Patrol is putting in longer hours this holiday weekend on its mission to keep La Crosse's riverfront safe. The patrol boats operate every weekend between Memorial Day and Labor Day. Sheriff's Deputy Peter Sloan is part of the enforcement group, which doesn't limit itself to just the area near the bridges and Riverside Park.
3: If need be, we will respond to other jurisdictions as requested. For instance, I was out there last weekend. We went down to Houston County in Minnesota for a jet ski accident, but we will respond wherever there's an emergency or people need assistance.
2: DNR wardens and La Crosse City employees also contribute time to the Boat Patrol Watch. This year's Riverfest in La Crosse has been kicked off with a late afternoon flag raising in Riverside Park. New Commodore Misty Lowne says her family is in her thoughts during the start of the festival.
4: I thought about how proud my dad, who served in the Navy from 68 to 70, would be about me being the Commodore for America's 250th birthday.
2: Today's events at Riverfest begin with a senior and military breakfast from 8 to 10 a.m. I'm Brad Williams.
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0: Z93 Morning Buzz with Balzer, streaming in Z933.com and the Z93 La Crosse app. Of course, it's the 4th of July this weekend, and so we're talking about fireworks and fireworks safety and legal stuff as well with La Crosse Fire Department and La Crosse Police Department. Now, Sergeant Danny Mondujano is in this morning. Appreciate you being here.
1: Yeah, thanks for having me.
0: Absolutely. So let's talk about what's legal and what's not legal firework-wise in the city of La Crosse.
1: Yeah, in the city, we have, you know, legal fireworks that you can possess. So those will be your sparklers, your fountains, things that you could buy at, you know, Walmart or Menards. And then, you know, you have the illegal fireworks that you probably could purchase at those stands. And those would be your bottle rockets, your Roman candles, your mortars, things like that. Anything that leaves the ground or explodes, that would be illegal.
0: Sure. And when you say those fireworks stands, they're not actually in the city of La Crosse, right?
1: Yeah, I know that it seems that they're in the city, but if you look closely and pay attention and do your research, they're actually outside of the city limits. Just because we don't issue permits for those in the city.
0: Basically, the thing that's different from a layperson and a professional is like the Skyrockers have a permit because they have a high level of safety and skill level as opposed to the rest of us who haven't done our research and don't know what we're doing, right?
1: Correct. Yeah, they go through a process and they have to apply for a permit and go through inspections just to ensure that they have the proper safety equipment and training.
0: So what happens if you are caught setting off fireworks that go and explode in the sky?
1: Yeah, there is a fine associated with fireworks. It's $502. And then, you know, if people call in fireworks or hear fireworks going off and they want to call the non-emergency number, we just tell people to be good witnesses. So that means providing the address that the fireworks are going off, what that person looks like, and what the fireworks are doing. That way, when we come and investigate, it makes it a little bit easier for us.
0: Why is it illegal to have these fireworks that go in the air?
1: There's a lot of different reasons. I mean, safety is one of the biggest things, and Molly will talk about that here in a little bit. But also, you know, being in the city, we are, you know, living right next to each other. Mm-hmm. So essentially, we really want to promote, you know, being courteous of your neighbor. Think about the time you're lighting off legal fireworks, but then also how fireworks might affect other people. You have your neighbors that have young children that might be trying to sleep. Your pets are a big thing that we experience issues with. People with PTSD, right. And all those other populations.
0: Yeah, absolutely. So that's why we have fantastic professionals setting off great shows. Now, Molly McCormick is here with the La Crosse Fire Department. So as we talk about, there are a lot of legal fireworks, right? All the things on the ground, but even sparklers can get really hot and there's a lot of safety involved in that, right?
2: Yeah, let's talk about those sparklers for a second that we often give to very small children. Yeah. You're like giving them a lethal weapon, basically. Sure. Those sparklers, over 1,000 degrees.
0: Wow.
2: Glass melts at 900 degrees. So just think about that. So super hot. There's a lot of great alternatives that they make now for those younger kids to have and enjoy. They last a lot longer than those sparklers, too. Yeah. Between glow sticks, those balloons that glow in the dark, you can get those slingshots that go in the air and light up. Lots of really cool alternatives that are a lot safer, not only for your kids, but for your neighborhood as well. And so when we talk about fire safety associated with those fireworks, there's a lot that you can do ahead of time for those legal fireworks. Make sure that you have the hose ready, get your bucket ready. We're promoting our third annual Bucket Brigade Challenge. So if you get your bucket ready, you take a picture with your legal fireworks and your bucket ready, put it on social media, tag us in it. You could win a visit from a fire truck and some popsicles with our crew because we want you to have fun, but we want you to be safe.
0: Yeah, absolutely. That was the other thing I was going to ask you about if we were doing the Bucket Brigade again this year. I think that that's one of those things that you don't think about until all of a sudden you have a problem. So I almost feel like having the bucket out, right, is and the hose out is a way to ensure that you're less likely to have a problem. But also, even if everything goes according to plan, when you're done setting off your legal fireworks, you want to put them in the bucket to make sure they're out, right?
2: Absolutely. In recent history, when we've responded because of fireworks, it's because they were improperly disposed of. And so people had a good time, they were safe while they were doing it, thought that they were done, and put them out. And they weren't even fully in the trash can. They put them next to something. And that heat, they're hot. And that's all you really need to get a good flame going. I mean, I know that we've got some rain right now, and that helps out for that fire risk. Sure. But these fireworks are so hot that you really want to make sure that you're dousing them. If you've got a dud, that something that doesn't go off, don't just go grab it. Don't try to relight it.
0: Yep.
2: Douse it. Make sure that it's wet. It's not going to be safe to pick it up. The injuries that we see across the country, their hands, their arms, their face, it's gnarly stuff that comes into the ER on the 4th of July. And a lot of times it's your teenagers. It's your young adults. So make sure that you're supervising. Make make sure that you're making safe choices. Make sure that you're setting up away from anything combustible. Sure. Give yourself enough space. And like Danny mentioned, it's hard when we're in the city. We're a little bit tighter than those that live outside of the city limits.
0: Yeah, absolutely. Well, a great reminder to be safe, take precautions, and only use legal fireworks as well. Danny and Molly, thanks so much for being here this morning. I appreciate it.
2: Thanks for having us.
3: 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When you wake up.
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0: 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Already some severe storms in the area this morning. Could see some more in a lot of spots. Really a chance for showers and thunderstorms today and tomorrow. Highs in the upper 80s both days. Possibility of more severe storms, though, this afternoon. And then on Saturday for the 4th of July, just a chance for showers. And expecting a high of 84. So there's a lot of speculation about what'll be happening in New York City this weekend. And I don't have the answers, but the suspense is certainly building.
1: It's never been done before. Now, Friday night, from the people who illuminated the Eiffel Tower and Notre Dame Cathedral in Paris in spectacular laser light shows. What will they do with Lady Liberty for America's historic birthday? And what sensational Grammy-winning star will perform under the lights? And David Muir climbs to the top of the torch.
2: Lady Liberty, as you've never seen her before.
1: Friday night on NBC and across the Disney networks as Disney celebrates America 250.
0: I bet you thought I was talking about Taylor Swift's wedding. No, I don't know what this is going to be. I know that I won't be watching it live, but I will probably on Saturday look up, what did ABC do with the Statue of Liberty? Like, is it a laser light show? Are they going to have fireworks going from behind? I don't know. And who's going to be performing? I don't know. It's going to be a big celebration that's very vague. And I think that's how they get you to watch, right? So it's on ABC and all the Disney places. So I'm assuming Hulu and Disney. I'll check it out on Saturday. Like I said, I'm not watching it live. It'll be interesting, though, speaking of Taylor Swift, to see if she does, in fact, get married at Madison Square Garden this weekend or if it is all a ruse. Because if there's one person that has spent their entire career really controlling the narrative about what the public knows and what the public doesn't know and leading the public in one direction and really then going another one, it's Taylor Swift. So we'll find out the answers to both this weekend.
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4: The sentence for an Unalaska woman convicted of causing a traffic death 2 years ago includes jail time and community service. Megan Urch is ordered to complete 180 days in jail, followed by 6 months of house arrest and 5 years on probation for striking and killing Darlene Wozni in an accident on Main Street in Unalaska. Wozni, the victim, was crossing the street in the middle of the day when she was struck by Urch's vehicle. Urch admitted that she was looking at her cell phone and did not slow down before hitting Wozni.
5: This has totally affected my life. I can't even tell you how much it slowed me down and made me think about everything I do. I'm just incredibly sorry.
4: Judge Scott Horn has suggested that Urch speak to groups about her experience. Opening day of Riverfest was short. The opening ceremony was held during the late afternoon, but day two today has events from the senior breakfast at 8 a.m. up until a concert lasting until about midnight. This year's Commodore, Misty Lounge, shared her thoughts about the role of the Mississippi in La Crosse's history and culture.
6: The river has been a backdrop to how I grew up in this area and for everybody who grew up in this area. And we even constructed a little paddle wheel boat so that kids can imagine themselves being captains.
4: Riverfest lasts 4 days this year, and most years it ends on a Saturday, which happens to be the 4th of July. That will be fireworks night. Not everyone enjoys the sound of fireworks over the holiday. Aaron Collins with Amplify Health by Gunderson said that veterans, especially those who have seen combat, may find the sound of fireworks stressful. If people are going to use fireworks, Collins said to use them as close to the 4th as possible.
7: If you can keep it close to the 4th of July, not too far in the afterwards or too early from 4th of July, because then it would be less surprising for folks that might be suffering from post-traumatic stress disorder related to fireworks or explosions.
4: He also reminds people to use fireworks safely. I'm Brad Williams.
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Could see some severe storms again this afternoon. Highs in the mid-80s today and tomorrow. And then Saturday, scattered showers and expecting highs in the mid-80s. Coming up in Coffee Talk with our friends at Midwest TV and Appliance. I don't know if you saw yesterday, but a couple of masked climbers scaled to the very top of the Empire State Building. We'll give you more details about that in less than 10. And also, I want to remind you.

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1: So yesterday, a dramatic scene in Midtown Manhattan, and no, it wasn't all of the rumors about Taylor Swift getting married at Madison Square Garden. Two masked climbers scaled to the very top of the Empire State Building, which is 1,454 feet to the top of the spire. If you haven't seen the video, they unfurled a banner with the message that read, "When the power of love beats the love of power, the world knows peace." It's still unclear, honestly, how they made it all the way up the iconic tower. They remained there for about a half hour before starting to make their way down, and at one point, the man appeared to propose to the woman. The couple were taken into custody and later identified as Angela Nicolau and Ivan Birkus, who are daredevil climbers. They were the main subject of the 2024 Netflix documentary titled Skywalkers, A Love Story. And now, I haven't seen that documentary, but if you were wondering what happens in the story after the documentary, apparently it's this. And he proposed, and she said yes. Aww.
0: Coffee Talk, poured hot daily by Midwest TV and Appliance on Z93.
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1: 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Already some severe storms this morning in spots. Could see some more. Plenty of lightning right now in downtown Lacrosse. There is a flood advisory in effect in Lacrosse until maybe 8:30, and had some flooding issues in southeast Minnesota as well. Looking for maybe some more storms this afternoon, possibly severe in some areas. Upper 80s for today and tomorrow. Showers, maybe storms again tomorrow. And then showers and mid-80s expected on Saturday for the 4th of July. Sunday, though, looks to be mostly sunny and mid-80s. Should be fantastic weather for a softball game over at Copeland Park. And the lacrosse team are back at Copeland this Sunday. It is USA Day at the park, so they have a special team ticket package that you can head to lacrossesteam.com that includes a red, white, and blue steam shirt and also a ticket for just $20. They also, maybe t-shirts aren't your thing, they also have BOGO tickets for any grandstand seats for 5th of July and the 6th of July over at Copeland Park. So America is the promo code to use at the checkout. 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It is so much fun. I got a chance to go last weekend, hoping to go again this weekend. 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We'll see you there.
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3: The Jackson County Sheriff's Office is working with several animal shelters in the region after more than 36 dogs were surrendered on Monday from a home in the county. A deputy and the county's humane officer did a welfare check at a home in Adams Township, during which time the owner voluntarily surrendered 38 dogs. A driver is sentenced to 5 years on probation for striking and killing an elderly woman who was walking across Main Street in Onalaska 2 years ago. Megan Urch of Onalaska was sentenced Wednesday for negligent homicide in the 2024 death of 87-year-old Darlene Wozni. Police said Urch was looking at her phone while driving when she struck Wozni. In court, Urch told Judge Scott Horn that she made a horrible mistake and says she thinks of Wozni and remembers her face. Urch will spend about 2 months in the county jail, getting credit for previous time served, and will perform community service, perhaps speaking publicly about reckless driving. Lacrosse County's Boat Patrol is putting in longer hours this holiday weekend on its mission to keep Lacrosse's riverfront safe. The patrol boats operate every weekend between Memorial Day and Labor Day. Sheriff's Deputy Peter Sloan is part of the enforcement group, which doesn't limit itself to just the area near the bridges and Riverside Park.
4: If need be, we will respond to other jurisdictions as requested. For instance, I was out there last weekend. We went down to Houston County in Minnesota for a jet ski accident, but we will respond wherever there's an emergency or people need assistance.
3: DNR wardens and Lacrosse City employees also contribute time to the Boat Patrol Watch. This year's Riverfest in Lacrosse has been kicked off with a late afternoon flag raising in Riverside Park. New Commodore Misty Lowne says her family is in her thoughts during the start of the festival.
5: I thought about how proud my dad, who served in the Navy from 68 to 70, would be about me being the Commodore for America's 250th birthday.
3: Today's events at Riverfest begin with a senior and military breakfast from 8 to 10 a.m. I'm Brad Williams.
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Some severe storms still possible in areas this morning. And again this afternoon, highs in the upper 80s. Possibility of showers tonight and showers continuing into tomorrow with the upper 80s. Chance for thunderstorms as well tomorrow. And then expecting just scattered showers on Saturday for the 4th of July. So this Saturday, 4th of July, is when a new album drops from local legend Tez Shed called Root of the Hustle. Now, this album will be available at TezShed.com, but has a ton of features on it, including Ty Dolla $ign. We played that song a while ago. And then Kevin Gates is on this record, Lil Durk, Polo G, Waka Flocka, Chief Keef is on there, Wiz Khalifa, 2 Chainz, another local rapper, Rod Marley, on the album. So definitely check it out. It's called Root of the Hustle. TezShed.com is where you can find that album, but it's hyper local. There's some really cool local shout outs, including on this song, which features Drake. Now, Tez had told me about this song, I want to say, over the winter. He's like, I got a new track with Drake. And I was like, go on. So the album is finally out this Saturday, dropping at midnight, 4th of July, called Root of the Hustle. Local rapper Tez Shed debuting. Tez featuring Drake. It's Love in the City now on Z93.

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1: 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Thank you, police officers and doctors and firefighters.
0: Happy 250th, America, from the kids and all of us at Midwest Family. And I'm

0: 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Upper 80s today and tomorrow, mid 80s expected for Saturday. Now, this afternoon could see another round of severe thunderstorms like we saw this morning. Possibility of showers tonight into tomorrow. Looks like a little more scattered tomorrow, so hopefully we'll get even more outdoor activities in. Of course, Riverfest continuing this weekend through Saturday. Unfortunately, they did have to cancel the Mitchell Tenpenny show last night. But I got to tell you, if you didn't see the videos that they posted of the party in the tent while they were on a rain delay, it was fantastic. So it is a rain or shine event. So if it's raining, there's plenty of tents down there. If there's severe weather, though, is when it is concerning, and they are making sure to be safe for everyone. But if it's just raining, head down to Riverfest. There's still fantastic food and music and bevies and a lot of activities for the kiddos. You can check out everything Riverfest on the events page, on the app, and at Z933.com. And a reminder that kids are free this year, 18 and under, do not need a button. So head down with the fam and enjoy Riverfest today, tomorrow, and also on Saturday for the 4th of July. Of course, that's when the fireworks will be happening on Saturday night. And if you haven't heard, WISM will be broadcasting the music that the Lacrosse Skyrockers are going to be syncing the show to. So that is really rad. So even if you're not in the park, you'd be able to hear it on our sister station, WIZM. So definitely check that out. It's going to be a really cool thing. We had a couple of the guys from Bennett and Pat from the Skyrockers were in last week, and they were talking about the tech behind the show, and I'm super excited to see this. 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

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More likely to see those this afternoon. Otherwise, scattered showers today and tomorrow. Highs in the upper 80s. Could see another storm tomorrow. Then showers and mid-80s expected for Saturday. For the 4th of July, Sunday should be mostly sunny and highs in the mid-80s. Coming up in the dish, another casting announcement for the Ocean's 11 prequel. Also, U.S. men's national team advanced in the World Cup. And Sam Smith has details about their new album, Hazel Eyes, which is coming out in August. And tell you more next on Z.

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2: Josh Gad has joined the cast of Warner Brothers' untitled Ocean's 11 prequel, starring and directed by Bradley Cooper alongside Margot Robbie. The U.S. men's national team advanced in the World Cup after last night's win in Santa Clara, California. It's the first time the U.S. men's national team has won a game in the knockout round since 2002. The U.S. will head to Seattle Monday night to take on Belgium in the round of 16. And Sam Smith in the past has put out some fire sad songs, but Romance with partner Christian Cowan helped them put a different spin on their new Hazel Eyes album, which is due out in August. Sam revealed that the album is about the fact that, quote, I moved to New York to be with my partner. So the album kind of soundtracked the move from England to America. And also some big feels. And I am here for it. Love is still alive, y'all.
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2: It was a warm one last night, but a fantastic time over at UWL. 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It's really fun. If you've never been, it is a whole bunch of groups from across the country competing, and tickets are on sale now at rivercityrhapsody.com. They are cheaper in advance, so get them while you can, but it is a drum and bugle corps competition event with a bunch of different groups, and it's a really cool time. Like, honestly, so last night I was a little late, and there was a bunch of people there, which was awesome, but I was running a little late, and I almost didn't go, and then I was like, you know what? I'm just gonna catch the second half of it, and I did, and just, like, getting out of my car in the parking lot and hearing the drums and the horns, it was, like, so powerful. It was really, really cool. So this Sunday night, definitely don't miss River City Rhapsody. It's over at UWL at the stadium, and it is incredible. They've got the color guard, and they've got all these different, like, sets on the field. All the different groups do different routines, and it's really great. So if you've never been, I highly recommend it. If you have been, then a reminder that it is this Sunday, July 5th, River City Rhapsody. For more, I'll get some pictures put up as well on our social, but I put some video up on our story if you want to check it out on our Snap, Insta, and Facebook. And, oh, I should put it on TikTok. I'll put it on TikTok as well. It's Z93 Lacrosse to follow us.
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2: The new trend taking off in New York City is rest clubs. Now, I've heard of rest areas, but this is a totally different thing. So stressed out Gen Zers and millennials are gathering in parks to do something radical, and that is absolutely nothing. Created by Brooklyn-based wellness practitioner named Mary, free meetup called Club Rest Stop encourages people to unplug from the hustle culture by lying on blankets, meditating, listening to sound baths, and simply just resting without feeling guilty about it. That's the part that I always have trouble with. At a recent gathering in Central Park, I was watching on TikTok, dozens of people joined in, saying that the nonstop pace of the city life makes it hard to slow down. Mary says that many young adults are exhausted and have forgotten how to truly rest. I don't even think it's just young adults. I think we as a hustle culture have really forgotten how to rest. And I think that this is a great idea, except for the fact that I don't know that I need other people to do it with me. I think if you are someone that's also looking to connect with other people, yes. But for me, I feel like if I went to an event that was at a certain time, that I had to rest at a certain time with other people, I'd feel like some kind of pressure to interact with them. And now that feels kind of like an effort, right? As opposed to really going and focusing on my relaxation. But if that works for you, that's great. And if y'all want to start one here, that's super cool. And if any time that you can just like, hey, I need to take a rest and actually do that rest. My biggest challenge is that I spend half of my rest time thinking about the things that I need to do next. And so actually unplugging and relaxing is the biggest challenge. So I don't know if it would be helpful for me to go do that with other people, but I suppose something that starts at a certain time and ends at a certain time at least makes it so that you feel like you have to do it, as opposed to I'll just do five more things and then I can rest and then all of a sudden it's time for bed. Not that that's ever happened to me, but I mean, I hear others.
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8: Z93 weather. Chance of severe thunderstorms today. Otherwise, mainly cloudy skies expected. Daytime highs approaching 88. Winds out of the southwest 5 to 10 miles per hour. 67 tonight. Severe storms likely. Right now, it's 71 degrees.

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3: Now with the weather, here's meteorologist Stormy O'Day.
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5: Z93 weather. Chance of severe thunderstorms this afternoon. Otherwise, more clouds than sun. Daytime highs approaching 88. South winds 5 to 10 miles per hour. 67 tonight. Severe thunderstorms likely. Right now, 72.

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2: And now with the weather, here's meteorologist Stormy O'Day.
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4: Z93 weather. Chance of severe thunderstorms this afternoon. Otherwise, more clouds than sun. Daytime highs approaching 88. South winds 5 to 10 miles per hour. 67 tonight. Severe thunderstorms likely. Currently 71.

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6: Cloudy this afternoon with a chance of severe storms. High of 88, winds out of the south, 5 to 10 miles per hour. Severe thunderstorms likely. Tonight, lows around 67, cloudy. Right now, 74.

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7: Weather. More clouds than sun this afternoon with severe storms likely. High of 88, southwesterly winds 5 to 10 miles per hour. Cloudy skies expected. Tonight, severe thunderstorms likely, 66. Currently, 73.

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1: 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That's Lizzo. 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My name is Grant. 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
9: Highs level off around 88 this afternoon under mainly cloudy skies with a chance of severe storms. Southwest winds 5 to 10 miles per hour. 66 tonight, severe thunderstorms likely. Right now, 72.

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8: 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Olivia Rodrigo coming up in just a couple minutes. Plus, we need to talk about the latest, what we know with the Taylor Swift wedding. This thing is kind of insane. First,

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0: Z93, the number one hit music station, Doja Cat and The Weeknd. It's You Right. So Taylor Swift and Travis Kelce appear to be tying the knot tomorrow night at Madison Square Garden. Some law enforcement officials confirm that that's the big event that's being planned in New York. They're closing off a couple of blocks. It's a big to-do, starting with a little pre-party. I guess they're having rehearsal dinner tonight. I just think it's funny or ironic, or I don't know what the word is. Taylor Swift, for a job, travels around the world and plays concerts in large arenas and stadiums, and now is choosing to host her wedding in a large arena slash stadium. Now, one of the grandest in the world, Madison Square Garden, sure. But it's like, if I had all the money in the world, I love radio. I love this job. I'm not getting married in a radio studio.
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1: 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It's folded. We got an hour or so left of the workday. And for a lot of us, that means we're about to embark on a 3-day 4th of July weekend. Hold me now. We continue with Teddy Swims. It's Bad Dreams.

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1: 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It's a place to learn.
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0: Ella Langley, you're on Z93, the number one hit music station, choosing Texas. One of the most popular songs in America, perfect for America's 250th birthday. Big celebration this weekend for the 4th of July. And to add to the celebration, we're giving away a listener $250 cash. Thanks to Northern Engraving, American Marine, Newey's Vogue, and Midwest TV and Appliance. All you got to do to be in the running for our America 250 giveaway is upload your photo version, a picture that you've taken that says America the Beautiful to you. 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Or just use that Z93 lacrosse app. We have the entry on there. Very slick, very simple. Bruno Mars coming up. Alex Warren in a few minutes, too.
1: 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Okay, I'm not going to sing. 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
7: Z93 weather. Forecast tonight with severe storms likely. Lows around 66. Winds out of the south around 5 miles per hour. Overcast skies again tomorrow. Chance for storms. High temperatures reach up to 86. Right now, 72.

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0: 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Kendrick Lamar, SZA, it's Luther. 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

0: 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The Lighthold Music Drive at 5 underway. 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
8: Tonight, with severe storms likely, lows around 66, winds out of the south, around 5 miles per hour. Overcast skies again tomorrow, chance for storms, high temperatures reach up to 86. Right now, 70.

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My name is Grant. 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And better yet, just leave it to the professionals. 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A light-

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6: Weather. Forecast tonight with severe storms likely. Lows around 66. Winds out of the south around 5 miles per hour. Overcast skies again tomorrow. Chance for storms. High temperatures reach up to 86. Right now, 70.

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